0: 2115 Nardia Street, have a cross of Utley and Harwine. Tier 2, have you stage repeat?
1: Yeah.

0: Bravo 8-0.
1: Ms. Sam, are you aware of a two-vehicle accident on Linden Road, south of Mount Morris?
0: Affirm. Looks like PD's in route. Could you tell if there was any injuries?
1: Everybody was just inside the vehicle standing around.
0: Yeah.

0: Vince Manor, 803-00 Richfield Road, across of center, room 214, 214, 66-year-old female, upper abdominal pain.
1: Copy that, just now.
0: 2013.

0: 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It's actually going to be across the street. Tier 2, PD's in route. I'll have you stage. We're across the 12th and Aspen.
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0: 2042.

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0: 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Press a Farron, room 62, tier 2.
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0: 2048.

You're going to one stop at 491509 South State Road across the Lippincott. It's going to be a 58-year-old male, chest pain, trouble breathing. 2051.

0: Patriot Bravo 306, 22 Burton.
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1: Copy, control for now.
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0: This is a BP at 9291 Holly Road, across at Baldwin. Tier 2, patient's a white female, 43, red jacket.

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Slidell, 2201-2201 West Carpenter Road, apartment 309 for a 76-year-old male, chest pain, diaphoretic. Across a Clio, I'll get you a building number.

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0: Or 14 East Carpenter Road across the Saginaw in Detroit. It's going to be a 61-year-old male on a seizure.
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0: One 433-1433 Lincoln Drive, across of Miller and Bradley. 28-year-old male, difficulty breathing, vomiting blood. You're going to have E-45 downtown. 2158.

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I have a cross with Tequamanon and Cedardale. It's going to be for a 71-year-old female, altered high blood pressure. 2242.

0: 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Trying to get CPR started.
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0: southbound 23 at the Grand Blanc Road exit ramp. Checking on a subject slumped over in a blue Impala or Malibu parked on the ramp, unchecked.
1: Copy.
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1: It's across the street from 1528-1528 Pettibone Avenue, across from Atherton and Fenton. 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
0: Copy. You're out.

0: Yes, sorry.
1: You know, sorry. 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
0: You can't find anyone else.

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1: Seven 34.
0: You can cancel or just wait until.
1: Yeah.

0: Going to building number 16, unit 6. Again, building 16, unit 6. 29-year-old female that's altered a headache. Passed by having some kind of reaction to new migraine medication.
1: No.
0: 23, 24.

0: Howard Estates, 756 756 East 12th Street, the 12th and Lapeer. Going to building number 7. 5-year-old male that's having trouble breathing. Tier 1.
1: All right.
0: 2325.

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1: Seven 39 Staten Park.
0: Start towards 4373 Haas Drive of Howe and Lippincott in Burton. Multiple calls coming in there for a resident structure fire. For the homeowner, it sounds like everyone's out of the house at this time. Join the stage for the Burton Fire Department.
1: Copy that. We'll get moving that way. Thank you.

0: Have a good evening. You can show us southbound 75 in Miller for that call.
1: 5315-5315 Don Schenck. So Seymour and Miller 32 on a 69-year-old female.
0: Yeah.
2: Alpha 739.
1: 739, go ahead.
2: Yeah, I just get the numerics for that structure fire call again, please.
1: Haas Drive. It's off of Howe Road, south of Lippincott.
2: Got that, thank you.
1: MMR Bravo 892, Tier 2 in City of Flint.
3: Holly in 75.
1: South Saginaw Street at the Insight Building, Saginaw Hemp Hill. Staff calling in for a 31-year-old white female that's having a mental health episode. Have PD and Rapid County RPO in the state they can advise.
3: Copy.

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1: 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And keep going around the back.

0: 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They can't maintain their lane at all, and we do have a license plate number. We do believe that they may possibly be intoxicated.
1: Copy, what's the plate number?
0: DTV 0786.
1: David Tom Victor 0786.
0: Yes.
1: And where on Southbound 75?
0: We just got off at Pearson Road and they passed us, but they were in all three lanes going back and forth.
1: Copy.

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1: DTV 0786.
0: David Tom Victor 0786.
1: Yes.
0: And where on Southbound 25?
1: We just got off at Pearson Road and they passed us, but they were in all three lanes going back and forth.
0: Copy.

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0: Salvation Army 2200 220 Northport Highway, cross of Davison 22, they'll be in the lobby. 023.

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1: Bravo 5505 East Parkway Avenue, have a crossway of Pearson and Saginaw. A 62-year-old male shot in the abdomen. Still getting further. Heavy stage repeating.
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1: Rising Estates off of Clark Street, 303-303 Milford Court. Building 14A is an Adam Unit 1 for a 32-year-old female breathing problems.
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0: 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Tier 1 and a 67-year-old female that said she's having kidney stones, but it came up as upper abdominal pain, Tier 1.

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0: 71917 Waldman Avenue across from Atherton and Grand Traverse. 46-year-old female, altered from a headache, not responding normally.
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0: Mr. 22 West Perimeter Road in Fleming, Carpenter in Fleming. Caller leaving in the parking lot of the church there wearing a gray hoodie, looking for a 50-year-old male.
1: Perimeter.
0: Right at 319.

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1: He is doing nothing.

0: Mr. Alpha 734, that'll be 1451, 1451 Wood Lake Lane, across the Grand Blanc Road for a 4-year-old female, difficulty breathing. Okay. All right, so I have the ambulance on the radio. I just wanted to confirm, are you still waiting at Slidell in the flat there? Can you hear me?
1: I'm not going to hear this.
0: Hold on. I'm going to go again.

0: Structure to the America in 2701 South Dort Highway. Get across of Lippincott. Multiple calls coming in with shots fired. Somebody on scene reported somebody was shot in the parking lot. Can I have you stage in the area for police?
1: Correct.
0: Looks like you'll have E-19 with you from Hurley.

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1: 801, we're clearing from our last.
0: Patriot Alpha 307, you're clear to enter. They're going to have you step it up.
2: Clear, we are at port in 475, just about to go over here.
0: Alpha 801, you're going to 1215, 1215 tab. Cross of Hamilton and 475. Be for a 42-year-old male altered. Possibly has a broken rib after wrestling.
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0: Have you any injuries?
1: Negative.
0: And where are you at?
1: We're going to be on Elms Road between Pearson and Flushing. We're going to dispatch on the phone right now.
0: Copy. 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

0: 01. 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So anyways, I think I could let us in and get a free one.
1: Hey, Stoken, copy your traffic.

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I couldn't get the patient back on the phone. 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

0: Alpha 301, I don't know if you want to try the door code again. 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There's also an emergency key box above the panel. If you want to try the door code, he didn't know the code on it.
1: There's no door code. 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

0: 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Patriot Alpha 312 for Tier 2, Rumley Township.
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1: 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He doesn't require EMS services. 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
0: I'm going to start you to Curry Street and Woodrow Avenue. Curry and Woodrow, I'm going to be checking the area for a 60-year-old male. And no description.
1: 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En route.
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0: 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Doesn't look like he's wearing anything.
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0: 166, are you trying to contact us?
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0: 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You can show a state and looking cop to Colin Davison.
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0: 6167 South Dean Street, apartment number 2. Cross of East 2nd Street and Windermere Avenue. Have a 78-year-old male, abnormal breathing, tier 1.
1: Yeah,
0: Copy.

0: 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Tier 2.
1: Copy that.

0: Northbound 75, right at the West Mount Morris exit by you. Check for a small dark gray Honda Civic. There is somebody with them. They were on the road. Caller's saying they're having some kind of medical issue. I know what it is.
1: Copy, we'll be en route. Can you repeat location one more time?
0: Northbound I-75 at the Mount Morris exit.
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0: 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Have a 74-year-old male, heavy high blood pressure. He'll be with E6 in downtown Tyrone.
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0: Kathy.

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We have two priority two calls for API with and police are on scene.

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1: Eastbound on 69 over Georgia.

0: 3414 3414 South Saginaw, across the Bristol. 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
1: 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For a female, abdominal pain, possible miscarriage.

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0: Copy, Fox Hill, Glen Apartments, 2045 Fox Hill Drive. It's across of Hill Border. It's building number 11, apartment number 4, for a 54-year-old male in trouble breathing.
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0: 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To cross West Cone, it's for a 29-year-old male, possible stroke.
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0: One 11196 North Elms Road, cross of Vienna. 6-year-old male, trouble breathing. Check that, passed out. Is breathing.
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1: Chris Hightower.
0: Were you able to find the address? Looks like they just updated it to 3033 East Bay.
1: My apologies, can you repeat those?
0: Were you able to find the address? It looks like they just updated it to 3033 East Bay Drive.
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0: No, doesn't match the description at all.
1: Okay. All right, stand by.

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0: Check 13066 Stony Brook Pass on caller's quadriplegic husband. Neighbor was supposed to check on him, but caller hasn't heard anything from him. Supposed to transfer from bed to wheelchair. Just check on his welfare.
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0: 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Tier 1.
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0: .2217-2217 Mount Elliott. It's across the Dayton. Got a 49-year-old female. Sick. She's just intoxicated. Let's go for detox.
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0: 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It's across the Grand Lake Road. I sent it.
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1: 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It's 4159, 4159 South Morris Road. 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
0: Be advised, I called the original caller, but they're, so this is all second information. I did get a phone number for an adult that's supposed to be on scene, and I got no answer.
1: 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She's taking an urgent care call in POV.
0: 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And 18, then you can tell her to disregard the voicemail I left her.
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0: 8321, 8321 North Nichols Road, south of Francis. 84-year-old male, stroke-like symptoms, tier 1 non-emergent.
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0: 748, there's no medical here. Ignore any further payments you get for this unit in the next few minutes.
1: I will try if we get the call or something after dispatch, and I'll let them know.

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0: And Flip City Bravo 168, you're going to have E6 coming from Chavez and 475.

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0: 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They need you for a 35-year-old male psych transport. 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

2705 2705 East Pearson Road. Cross a Western, 62-year-old female, possible stroke. Tier 1.

0: 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Why have you advised?
1: Center from Patriot Echo, what did you want?

0: not sure if you're aware or not, but on southbound 475 between Atherton and Bristol, there is a boxcar truck that is dumping fuel all over the road. It's just pouring out of it, and there's nobody around it.
1: Okay, you said it's very north of Bristol.
0: Going to be on the southbound lanes. It will be north of Bristol, south of Atherton.

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0: 9171 Chatwell Club, apartment number 3 at Chatwell Club Apartments, across of the pier. Going to be 40-year-old white male, suicidal. Looks like police are on tier 1.
1: Copy, Sean.
0: 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It's going to be a tier 2.
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0: 715-715 East Linden Avenue across the Saginaw, 76-year-old, male, unresponsive. You'll be with E6 from 12.
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0: 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I have a 41-year-old female, sugar over 500. Tier 1.
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0: 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Have a 21-year-old female, sugar over 500. 01.
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0: Forty-four thirty-six Beecher Road at Willowbrook Band from 307 Bed 1. Police are on scene. Heaviest

0: Oh, is that?
1: Lance, you didn't go.
0: Seven four seven. Gonna be at Thompson and Torrey for the call.
1: Is that MedStar Alpha 747?
0: Paper.

0: Copy. 3425 West Baldwin for API Tier 1. 50 pulled female laceration to the forehead. Cut by her glasses. Carver's is there. Tier 1.
1: Gotcha. Any other patients?
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0: 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Tier 1.
1: Yeah, being around.

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0: MedStar Alpha 720, we're State and Westcott for the call in the area.
1: 611 South State, tier 2.
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0: At 5458 5458 Farm Hill Road, across the Coldwater. It's for Tier 2, and we do have best information. This house is infested with bed bugs.
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0: 1228.

0: Are you aware of a car accident on the corner of Linden and Court, and nobody is in the vehicle? The car is disabled in the middle of the road.
1: Yeah.
2: We do have a call for my preference. Patriot Bravo 135. Oh, 135 per PD. They said you can cancel.
1: Cover that. Cancel.
2: 12:30.
0: Three, can we tell the vehicle involved? We're stopping. Like there is a male with head pain.
2: Copy.

0: pager of all 318. I sent you the call at Court in Linden.
1: Copy. 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
0: Okay.

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0: At Carmen Ainsworth High School, 1300 North Linden Road. It's just south of Beecher. They want you to use a front entrance for a 14-year-old female having a seizure.
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0: 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It's for an 83-year-old female, Joel Brady.
1: What's up, you know?
0: 1244.

0: At Willowbrook Manor, 4436 Beecher Road, across the mill, room number 307, bed number 1. Just saved in the parking lot there. We do have police en route for psych transport.
1: Copy. We'll be around.
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0: 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You're checking for an unknown person wearing a red shirt and jeans that's laying face down, not moving. They didn't stop to check.
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0: Fifth Day Elementary School, 1174-1174, South Graham Road. Just south of Calkins, stage in the area. We do please en route for site transport.
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0: 812-812 Route 3 at the Warming Center. 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It's going to be a cross of this, tier 1. Twin Bravo 173, tier 1, Flint.
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0: 812 812 Route 3 at the warming center. 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

0: 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We'll have you advised.
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0: ten. 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

0: 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I have a 64-year-old female, trouble breathing.
1: Yeah.
0: Happy?

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0: 135 is 5201 Woodhaven Court at Woodhaven Senior Community. Across a Corona, 91-year-old female. 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
0: 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And last unit,

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1: 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It's for a vehicle that rolled over in the driveway. It's at Gray Forest. 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
2: 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Here to
0: emergency. Eastbound 69 on the Belsey Road exit. Eastbound 69, Belsey Road exit. Here to emergency.

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0: 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Have a 56-year-old male chest.
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0: 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Police are on scene requesting for a tier one. Male had passed out, is conscious now. 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

0: 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And can you advise, how's my volume?
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1: 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Patient will be in the front lobby, tier 1 non-emergent for a 57-year-old female possible stroke.
0: Where out?
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0: Copy, you are showing clear on there. Patriot Bravo 302 for Tier 1 City of Flint.
1: Nope, I apologize. 331, we're clear. Our location is at Clover Tree Lane. Yeah,

0: Hey, Louis. We're about 75. Not crippled.
1: That's a Flat Rock Manor, Burton East, 3490 Greenlee Street, across Bristol and Saginaw, room number 12. It's for a 50-year-old female, trouble breathing.
2: Abby, turn around.
1: 1502.

0: it's across Atherton and Dort. For a 70-year-old female who fell out of her vehicle while it was a driveway, it occurred an hour ago, but it's unknown if she's responding normally.
1: Copy now.
0: 1505.
2: Patriot Alpha 310.
0: 310.
2: Just wanted to make sure you guys were aware. We passed an MVA at Saginaw and Atherton. No responders were at the scene. Insurance station unable to stop. We just want to make sure that you guys were aware there was one there.
0: Clearing that, we do have a call.
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0: Says the Genesee Community Health Center, 725-725 Mason Street. It's across the West 5th Avenue, room number 1616, for a 35-year-old male with chest pains. They want you to go to the front door.
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0: 1509.

0: 15 and cruiser out here, I-75 south. We are approaching the front road exit. There's a semi-truck. Only numbers I can see on the plate, it's like 725, first initial that can be. They are swerving between all lanes, almost at all vehicles exiting out.
1: Copy, we'll put it out to us.
0: Copy, semi is continuing on south. Looks like they're going to be on path to the front road exit.

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0: Sixty-four forty-two, 6442 North Dort Highway, the White Swan Motel off of Stanley Road. Tier 1 non-emergent for a 59-year-old male, abnormal breathing. He should be waiting outside.
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0: 1346, 1346 West Julia Avenue. Off of Detroit, 01 emergent for a 65-year-old male. Uncontrolled rectal bleed. Vanilla V22 from downtown.
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0: 2169 to 169 West Bristol Road at Speedway. They're going to be in a blue Chevy Impala. 26-year-old female, allergic reaction, possibly to pickles.
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0: 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I'm on my Rebel 887, Tier 1, City of Flint. Northbound 25262526 Tiffin Street off of Marquette, 43 email and a seizure. Turn on emergency.
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0: 901901 Markham Street off of Fenton Road for a Tier 2.

0: 3017-3017 Montana Avenue, off of Branch. Have one subject shot in the arm. Have you seen in the area?
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0: Two 10 210 Quail Lane and Gramlet Crossing Mobile Home Park off at Embry, Tier 1, emergent for a 59-year-old female. Staff infection in her right foot and abnormal breathing.
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0: 680-680 East Pearson Road, off of Saginaw, Tier 1 emergent. 58-year-old male, that felon is altered. They're going to be in a gray and red Chevy male.
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0: 2424 CMT Court in Silver Creek Mobile Home Park off of Elms, Tier 1 emergent for a 73-year-old female. Feels like she's going to pass out at normal breathing.
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1: 1421420 Bell Creek Drive off of 1-8 for a tier 2. I'm in my Bravo 887 tier 2 Flint Township. It is 5201-5201 Woodhaven Court, Apartment 107 at Woodhaven Senior Community, off of Guy for a tier 2.
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1: 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Prior to 2. 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
1: 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It doesn't look like they gave a good location, just said that it's upstairs.
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0: Alpha 310 Center.
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1: 3030 East Temple Road, room 113, 113 at the Hemp Hill Inn. It'll be a tier 2. It'll be cleared under, no need to stage.
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1: 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They didn't give an apartment number and it's not a single-phone only phone. Looks like from past calls, possibly apartment 619.
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1: Eight seven, Carter Road, getting on to northbound 75.
0: 6060 Green Valley Road in Pineview Estates for a Tier 2.
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1: 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Room 203, B as in boy, at Willow Haven Apartments, Bridge 2.
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0: 1937. Patriot Bravo 331 for Tier 2 in Flint Township.
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0: And for 3282, 3282 Miller Road at the wing stop right in front of it for a PI. Two children need to be checked out.
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0: 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MMR Alpha 893 for a Tier 2 in Flint Township.
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0: 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We don't have any notes.
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0: You just now found Edison is on the area.
1: It's going to be for 8033-8033. Faulkner Drive, Cross Street of Irish Road for an 81-year-old male, chest pain.
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0: North Stevenson Street, across University Avenue. PD is requesting EMS for an older male that fell. Older female, sorry.
1: Copy.
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